thing. This weather seems backwards, even to just attach words. Seems like a task or an atlas. Exact blur, periphery attack. Nerves overloaded, app words. You deal with the hacks, the rat word. Step to the team that puts limits on your dreams when attending to a screen and attending to the gleam and artificial glow that parks the God-given essence. Bend it like an odds-driven scheme of God ended. Take up your sentence, seem like intentions of the dreams where you ended up deceived. The tensions that we deal with, solutions we can heal with. You cannot lose. What is your real twitch? Could be dues or what do we deal with? Wait, dues or what we dealt with? Don't gel with the fakes. Heaven for the fans and the fam, to hell with the flakes. What we needed was the spell of the apes. Put a little good in the air. You need some overstand in your head. The plan where we stand isn't there. It's an illusion and every scam is a chair when we were young. We had planned to be there, so never stood up for where we planted. It appears it isn't all the same. It's land and it's air, the waters of trouble. So

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We had planned to be there, so never stood up from where we planted. It appears this isn't all the same. It's land in the air, the water's the trouble. So

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I'm feeling like tomorrow's soup can man, part of the display. My little pills of envy breed despair.

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Talk about transactions. Talk about cameras flashing. 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

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The youngest of three, we evolve and we see. The love life can bring is uncertainty.

and the tears are rolling down my face. And when I'm lost and trying to find my way, I know that I will be okay. Sisters with me.